0: Dude, where's the commercials? Where's the commercials, dude? Dude, where's the commercials?
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0: 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There's no commercials. 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

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It's time for this week's Fresh Hits. 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

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It's time for this week's Fresh Hits. 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
1: What's that, Jim? 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
0: Apparently, Commercials has forfeited the match. I guess you could say Thunder 91 is commercial free.

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It's time for this week's Fresh Hits. 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

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Real over everything, unenforced. 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I'm from the dirty, we to the north. Step on the, I can't show no remorse. Straight in the streets when I jump out the Porsche. Yeah, Mrs. Trent. Said or whatever she do, they bite. I like take her down and then I get up out of it. I'm like a thief in the night. Pinch lip game, we still got strikes. Swiping no swipe, we took that. Cause ain't getting no take, get back. Sell 100K in my boot bag. Mrs. Trench said or whatever she do, they bite. I like take her down and then I get up out of it. I'm like a thief in the night. Pinch lip game, we still got strikes.

Mrs. Trendsetter, whatever she do, they bite. 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Pink slip game, we still got strikes. Swiping no swipe, we took that. Cause ain't getting no tight, get back. Sell 100K in my book bag. Mrs. Trendsetter, whatever she do, they bite. I like take her down and then I get up out of them like a thief in the night. Pink slip game, we still got strikes. Swiping no swipe, we took that. Cause ain't getting no tight, get back. Sell 100K in my book bag.

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0: Pull pine that dirty. 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

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It's time for this week's Fresh Hits. 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

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It's time for this week's Fresh Hits. 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
0: This means that when I listen to it, I don't like it.
1: Yeah, but it's such a blanket statement you don't like jazz.

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It's time for this week's Fresh Hits. Hey, T-Birds, sit back and enjoy some end-of-semester hits right here on Thunder 91.1 KSUU FM Cedar City.

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This ain't Gucci, this is Prada, darling. 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

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It's time for this week's Fresh Hits. 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

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It's time for this week's Fresh Hits. 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

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It's time for this week's Fresh Hits. 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
0: Pull pine that dirty. 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Still sipping dirty. Still putting work in. Let's go. Dr. Birkin. It seems like they shallow me chillin', tryna stack 100 million. Girl got a billion with a wonderful feeling. Hit to the ceiling, hit to the since 2017. I'm living the dream, getting the cream. I'm living on theme, I'm doing my thing. 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

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It's time for this week's Fresh Hits. 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

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It's time for this week's Fresh Hits. 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
0: Oh, this is just too good.

0: put at the up. I shoot at the cup. 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She said she won't date. Took her to Six Flags. I took her to Knots.
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Thunder 91.1. It's time for this week's Fresh Hits. 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

You could be sunning right now while you're listening to this. I'm dancing on the wall. Then, the song you pretend you don't know the lyrics to.

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0: No jam, sucks. Charles Tyler Perry, he made plays for the block. 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Us, us, it was us.
1: Shot my brother, nah, I don't know who to trust. My odds be so broke that we been shooting at the bus. Bro say play it patient, nah, dog, I'm in a rush. 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

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It's time for this week's Fresh Hits. 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

Good morning, everybody, and that was Charlie's Garden by DJ O, our modern hit of the top of the hour. This is Justice Rockhill coming at you live from beautiful Cedar City, Utah, and we're going to go right into the Seattle Hour. We got all the 1990s Seattle bands coming at you with their iconic grungy sound. Bands like Alice in Chains, Soundgarden, Pearl Jam, and Nirvana are soon to come. I just wanted to give a shout-out to the social media here, Thunder91. If you love Thunder91 and want to stay up to date with events and what's going on, follow us on Instagram at Thunder91KSUU and on TikTok at Thunder91KSUUFM. And we're going to kick off the grunge hour with a super group of the early 1990s out of Seattle. This is Temple of the Dog and their 1990 hit, Hunger Strike.

Okay, that was Screaming Trees with Nearly Lost to You, one of the first ever Seattle grunge bands, and I say that as their debut album was released in 1986 before Soundgarden or Nirvana were truly ever together.

This is Justice Rockland coming at you live from beautiful Cedar City, Utah. Once again, just wanted to give a shout out to the Thunderground Showcase. 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We look forward to hearing you. And we're going to take this opportunity to go to the most iconic band of Seattle and perhaps the most iconic band of the 1990s. We got Nirvana up next with 1994's Dumb off of their final studio album, In Utero.

All right, that was our good friends Pearl Jam with their 1991 hit Jeremy off of their debut album 10. This is Justice Rockhill once again. Just wanted to give a shout out to the Sock Hop if you were looking for weekly entertainment. Sock Hop is every Tuesday at the Johnson Center, where a local band is featured almost every week, and you can purchase tickets for only $5, a very rare deal nowadays for the 2020 standards. And we're keeping here at the Grunge Hour. We got Soundgarden up next for the first time with 1991's Rusty Cage.

Alrighty, that was Nirvana at their MTV Unplugged set in 1994, featuring the Meat Puppets with their song Lake of Fire. This is Justice Rock Hill once again. Just wanted to give a shout out to the Thunderground Showcase once again. 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Back to the Grunge Hour, we got Soundgarden once again with 1991's Outshined.

All right, that was Alice in Chains, Man in the Box, the song that broke out the Seattle grunge sound in 1990 off their debut album, Facelift. This is Justice Rocco coming at you for the last time today. Just wanted to give a shout out to the social media of Thunder 91. 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And as is tradition here in the Grunge Hour, we end on one of the best of the best, and that's what we got. We got 1993's Daughter by Pearl Jam.

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It's time for this week's Fresh Hits. 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

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We play it. I just might like my baby. I just might like my baby. Hey. 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

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It's time for this week's Fresh Hits. 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

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It's time for this week's Fresh Hits. 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

Like Scoob, old buddy, old pal. Fred told us to split up and look for commercials. Looks like we won't find any here at Thunder 91. Like, let's get out of here.

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0: Flex, flex, now I'm flexing. 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
0: 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Too busy playing all this great music. 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

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It's time for this week's Fresh Hits. 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
2: 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Right there.
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